0: Oh, here.
1: Whoever wins gets to go on to limo with his or her top
0: friends.
1: Okay. Mom, you're in your car, door closed.
0: Pick up the dry cleaning for me.
2: Yeah, I will.
3: What is that supposed to mean?
1: I don't know.

I thought of all people you would understand. Why don't you understand? I did this for us! I did it for us! This is supposed to make it easier! I thought you'd be proud of me! I thought at least of all people you would understand why I did this!

Jsme velice, velice, velice, velice, velice, velice, velice, velice, velice, velice, velice, velice, velice, velice, velice, velice, velice, velice, velice, velice, velice, velice, velice, velice, velice, velice, velice, velice, velice, velice, velice, velice, velice, velice, velice, velice, velice, velice, velice, velice, velice, velice, velice, velice, velice, velice, velice, velice, velice, velice, velice, velice, velice, velice, velice, velice, velice, velice, velice, velice, velice, velice, velice, velice, velice, velice, velice, velice, velice, velice, velice, velice, velice, velice, velice, velice, velice, velice, velice, velice, velice, velice, velice, velice, velice, velice, velice, velice, velice, velice, velice, velice, velice, velice, velice, velice, velice, velice, velice, velice, velice, velice, velice, velice, velice, velice, velice, velice, velice, velice, velice, velice, velice, velice, velice, velice, velice, velice, velice, velice, velice, velice, velice, velice, velice

0: Yeah, baby!
1: Hello, Austin.
0: Hey, Basil, how are you?
1: We need your help. Someone is seducing our top agents. As you can see, she's a master of disguise.
0: Oh, ew.
1: But, Austin, whatever you do, don't fall in love. We've already lost 007 and 008.
0: Well then, Basil, this looks like a case for double... Oh, behave!

0: You're going the right way for a smack bottom.
1: I hope so.
0: Ooh. Yes. Mm. It's good to be me. Yes.

0: The freak test.
1: I can't believe your friend is late to his own party.
2: You know he's probably caught in some wild, wild traffic.
3: What'd I say?
4: Trust me. It's a new millennium, baby. Trust me, he'll be here.
2: Who does he think he is? Puff Daddy? No, I'd wait for Puff. Man, Will Smith is whack.
1: Is Will always as late?
4: I love you.
5: Hey, everybody, sorry I'm late, but as promised, a millennium celebration you'll not soon forget. My daddy told me one time, you never know where you're going till you know where you've been.

0: what'd you do?
1: What had happened was...
0: Jeff, what'd you do to KC, man?
1: He be all right.
0: Jeff, speed this dude up before you break his neck.
1: I'm trying. It won't work.
0: Give it here.
1: I got it.
0: Jeff, give it here.
1: I got it.

What's wrong? What y'all looking at? Jeff? Hey, KC, what's wrong? Oh, damn! Hate being black and white.

if I have an ambition other than a desire to be a chronic invalid, it would be to meet everybody in the world before I die.

0: I smell youth. Vintage youth.
1: Where are you from?
2: Yes, where are you from?
0: I'm glad you asked me twice. You see, I'm a bilingual. I'm a bilingual illiterate. I can't read in two languages.
2: Do you want a drink?
0: No, thank you. That's very nice. Now, I'll get the waiter.

0: out. You are no longer here.
1: Go! Go! Go! You went away. It should make me feel better. I don't know how I'm going to get through.

0: sure to give yourself enough time. You're listening to the Morning Zoo on WKITY.
1: If not, I want you to join in. Just put your hands together like this, yeah. Hello.
2: Yeah, let me tell you what I'm talking about, baby.

0: you have his number?
1: Yeah,
0: you remember
1: it? I memorized it.
2: All right. Hey, this is Scotto. Deep is on tonight, so leave your name and number, and I'll get back to you. Peace.
0: Hi, Scotto. It's Kelly. Listen,
3: Scotto, dude, man, this is Chris. Look, we want to go to that party tonight, but we don't know where it is.
4: Call me back when you...
5: I want you to call me.
6: He's not home. We'll leave a message.

0: All right, let's let tonight's performance be the best performance that we've ever had. Richard has rehearsed us for about 2 weeks. We've come to this spot, and I really want to say, Richard, thank you very much for taking us to this point.
1: Oh, thank you guys. Thank you so much. Right back at you. You guys are the best. The best dancers I've ever worked with.

0: I think we really got the crowd on our side.
1: Welcome to the theater. I'm sorry.
0: I'm going to start again with the B-boy, you guys. We have some B-boy moves.

0: lot of people tell us that we have a very hip-hop feel. You know, like growing up in Manhattan, I performed with several b-boy posses and different groups. And, you know, so that's our background, sort of, or at least some of our inspiration.
1: It's all his choreography also, let me tell you. Original stuff. Good job.

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Look how pretty. Look at all the shiny colors. Oh my God, I love it. Let's go over here. Look how beautiful the perfumes are, and they smell well with the jewelry, because when you smell pretty, it all goes together. Hey, let's look at this.

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Look how pretty that is. That's gold plated. That's not going to hurt you, though. Look over here. You're going to want to dig right into this little item right here.

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1: Is you Madonna?
2: You my driver?
1: Is you Madonna? Your Babylons look less big than they do on the telly, but I still definitely would.
2: You wish.
1: I do, actually.
3: Hey, Mr. DJ, put a record on.

0: What are you doing?
1: Yo, Maradona, you know when you do your next single, can I be in it? Because I was well good at rapping. Like a virgin, like don't need no urging. Got me sturgeon, gotta rock with the
0: merchant. Please stop.
1: For real.
0: Put my music back on.
1: Respect.

0: Has either of you two been to England? Do you want to see the real Big Ben?
1: Yeah, well, I will show you.

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We're now reaching our final destination, Paradise. I hope you had a wonderful flight.

Thank you. Thank you. Don't mention it. Nice crowd, eh? Right. Last tune. Let's try us the studio, okay? Thank you, ladies and gentlemen. Well, it's our last song now. Thank you very much for coming. We're going to try. This is a tune called Sussudio.